is not a problem that I can't fix, cause I can do it in the mix. And if your man gives you trouble just to move out on the double, and you don't let it trouble your brain, cause away goes trouble down the drain. Said away goes trouble down the drain.

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Air, nature, water. We created something that allows us to unite with Mother Nature. Through emotions and mysterious energy. Music is this energy. Everything you need today is an open mind and heart to learn new sounds. Ladies and gentlemen, please welcome Extra Energy Radio Show with 4JTN Arrival.

In a universe where time stands still, where music lights up the darkness and every heartbeat moves as one, a gateway opens to a limitless experience, a force that transcends borders, a sonic journey that unites us all. Prepare to raise your energy, because the moment has arrived. This is Extra Energy Radio Show. Donde el tiempo se detiene, donde la música ilumina la oscuridad y cada corazón late al mismo ritmo, se abre un portal hacia una experiencia sin límites, una fuerza que trasciende fronteras, un viaje sonoro que

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Thank you for sharing your energy for trance music. We will be back in 7 days to be together. 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

Why this car's automatic. It's systematic. It's hydromatic. Why it's grease lightning.

gentlemen, may I have your attention, please? It's time for the final countdown. The show

both day and night. Never grumbles or fusses, always treats me right. Never running in the streets and leaving me alone. She knows a woman's place.